to myself, maybe, just maybe, this is what love feels like before it even begins.

0: Powerplay.
1: The use of
2: tohle budeme hrát, dokud se z toho nepůjde.
1: Situation could therefore be considered medical as healing for a social disorder. But again, I would say that they used in that way

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0: some down here when, you know, things wasn't right at home. You know what I'm saying? I used to always find, used to find the streets for shelter for me, you know, to come hustle, come sell my little whatever.
1: Zoom.
0: That's when jail just kicked in. Okay.

the world was like that. But we know that the world ain't like that. But what we gotta remember is that all of that crap that we hear about, we can just end it. Because if each and every one of us just plays it straight, and this is a dream of mine, if everybody played it straight, we wouldn't have no problem. Of course, we know it don't go like that.

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Toto dvojica HP Vines and The Rit. 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

I want to make you a great nation. Now, I don't, if you understand the word great, great means it ain't really got nothing to do with you.

0: 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Dnes je to Twins Sanctus Groove Special.
1: Complaining about what they don't have. Wow, you actually got people out here that's been laid off having some real hard times. They losing their houses. They trying to figure out where they gonna sleep, where they gonna get their next meal. I mean, you name it, it's going on. When you get to look at that people that really have stuff versus the ones that's really struggling and trying to hold on to what they have. And I'm just reflecting on growing up. Seemed like the less that we had, we was at our best. This is real what I'm talking about, and this is a wake-up call. We shared more when we had less.
0: Otváračka Less is More, Choices. A druhú hodinku nám odohrá brat od Martina Meta, DJ Dalat. Chlapec crew od nás, ten najlepší. 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Zdravia, Sam Plec.

And I'm just reflecting on growing up. Seemed like the less that we had, we was at our best. This is real what I'm talking about, and this is a wake-up call. We shared more when we had less.

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I thought the service of Pretty Young Sounds. Oh yeah. Druhá hodinka DJ Dalad in the mix.

0: 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Floor is funky, the kids get it, so now you're able to really point again. I feel the power. Every 4 or 5 years, I get the power.
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0: The TV stage, did you drive full attack or a little bit more carefully?
1: No, there was no chance because, you know, it was raining and the first small road beginning was so muddy that... Couldn't do anything else just to drive through it.

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1: Zun Radio.
0: No, there was no chance because you know it was raining and the first small road beginning was so muddy that couldn't do anything else just to drive through it.
2: 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What kind of tires you had?
0: Black brown Pirelli.

sound. 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

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And I'm gonna give you... 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Oh, we'll scramble the whole thing up, man. That was South Rampart Street Parade, that first song. And you know, if you say parade in this town, you're like, you say a magic word. Because if there's one thing you love to do in New Orleans, it's parade. They parade for every damn thing here, they parade. Sugar Bowl, the Super Bowl when it's here, the Spring Fiesta, Mardi Gras, St. Patrick's Day, St. Joseph's Day, anything.

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1: The use of things that would lift us out of the egocentric situation could therefore be considered medical as healing for a social disorder. But again, I would say that they used in that way

the use of things that would lift us out of the egocentric situation could therefore be considered medical as healing for a social disorder.

come on in, I've been waiting for you. Sit down, relax, you know, I got a few things I've been thinking about.